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1: 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And this is McDonald's Port Elkin Nonstop Rock.

Good morning, everyone. What a gorgeous morning we have so far. Let's get things going with some Aerosmith. Janie's got a gun.

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The Bruce comes alive at 5, powered by Rydell's Towing and Recovery. 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